Hey, it's Caleb with Camp Love, and we're more than just a college camping ministry. 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And yes, there'll be free Red Bull. 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I hope to see you all there.

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1: Women's soccer hosted its home opener against Northern Michigan on Thursday, resulting in a 0-0 draw. Cedarville finished with more shots on goal in the defensive-heavy game. The Yellow Jackets came back to beat Michigan Tech 3-0 on Saturday at home, where Seren Johnson scored twice in the second half. Men's soccer snapped their

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1: I've heard a lot of Christians sometimes talk about their Christian life, and maybe some of you are in this boat as well, where you say, well, things were really going well, and then this happened. Things were really going along nicely, and then suddenly I had this circumstance or that circumstance, or I made this decision, and now I just feel like I'm on this detour. Now I feel like I'm not in the middle of God's plan. And I'm here to tell you, listen, anything that has happened, God is using it and will use it for His glory. Everything. What's important is if you're walking with Him right now. There's nothing you can do, or there's nothing that can be done to you that can get you out of God's sovereign hand and plan. He's still sovereign over your lives.
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0: Love and Light is excited to announce their 65th birthday with singer Katie Nicole. God is in this story. Special guest, Alistair Begg.
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1: Women's soccer hosted its home opener against Northern Michigan on Thursday, resulting in a 0-0 draw. Cedarville finished with more shots on goal in the defensive-heavy game. The Yellow Jackets came back to beat Michigan Tech 3-0 on Saturday at home, where Soren Johnson scored twice in the second half. Men's soccer snapped their home winning streak with a 0-2 loss to McKendree this past week. They looked to bounce back at Marysville on Saturday, finishing with 11 shots, but ultimately fell 0-2 as they still search for their first win of this season. Women's volleyball went 1-4 on the weekend at the Grand Rapids Downtown Classic. Their win came against Slippery Rock in three sets, and senior Madeline Hensley led the attack with 12 kills. Men's and women's tennis both fell to Huntington on Saturday, the men losing 1-6 and the women falling 3-4. This week, women's golf will compete at the U Indy Fall Invitational, women's soccer will take on Findlay and Ohio Dominican, and men's soccer hosts Ohio Dominican and Ashland. Volleyball will look to bounce back against Hillsdale and Northwood, and tennis will travel to West Virginia State.
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1: I've heard a lot of Christians sometimes talk about their Christian life, and maybe some of you are in this boat as well, where you say, well, things were really going well, and then this happened. Things were really going along nicely, and then suddenly I had this circumstance or that circumstance, or I made this decision, and now I just feel like I'm on this detour. Now I feel like I'm not in the middle of God's plan. And I'm here to tell you, listen, anything that has happened, God is using it and will use it for His glory. Everything. What's important is if you're walking with Him right now. There's nothing you can do, or there's nothing that can be done to you that can get you out of God's sovereign hand and plan. He's still sovereign over your lives.
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0: Light is excited to announce their 65th birthday with singer Katie Nicole. God is in this story. 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

0: and piling up, but the mercies of God are new every morning. 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
1: Hey, this is Tasha Lee. Sometimes we have to walk through things we don't understand. You know, I wrote this song, Worship Through It, about a dear friend who was diagnosed with cancer. And the song was to help our community to worship God in the middle of the pain, before we knew the outcome. Don't wait until you're on the mountaintop to worship. Worship in the valley. Worship when you can't see the outcome. Worship before the miracle happens. Worship through it.

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1: Women's soccer hosted its home opener against Northern Michigan on Thursday, resulting in a 0-0 draw. Cedarville finished with more shots on goal in the defense.

0: defensive heavy game. The Yellow Jackets came back to beat Michigan Tech 3-0 on Saturday at home, where Seren Johnson scored twice in the second half. Men's soccer snapped their home winning streak with a 0-2 loss to McKendree this past week. They looked to bounce back at Marysville on Saturday, finishing with 11 shots, but ultimately fell 0-2 as they still search for their first win of this season. Women's volleyball went 1-4 on the weekend at the Grand Rapids Downtown Classic. Their win came against Slippery Rock in three sets, and senior Madeline Hensley led the attack with 12 kills. Men's and women's tennis both fell to Huntington on Saturday, the men losing 1-6 and the women falling 3-4. This week, women's golf will compete at the U Indy Fall Invitational, women's soccer will take on Findlay and Ohio Dominican, and men's soccer hosts Ohio Dominican and Ashland. Volleyball will look to bounce back against Hillsdale and Northwood, and tennis will travel to West Virginia State.
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1: I've heard a lot of Christians sometimes talk about their Christian life, and maybe some of you are in this boat as well, where you say, well, things were really going well, and then this happened. Things were really going along nicely, and then suddenly I had this circumstance or that circumstance, or I made this decision, and now I just feel like I'm on this detour. Now I feel like I'm not in the middle of God's plan. And I'm here to tell you, listen, anything that has happened, God is using it and will use it for His glory. Everything. What's important is if you're walking with Him right now. There's nothing you can do, or there's nothing that can be done to you that can get you out of God's sovereign hand and plan. He's still sovereign over your lives.
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1: Women's soccer hosted its home opener against Northern Michigan on Thursday, resulting in a 0-0 draw. Cedarville finished with more shots on goal in the defensive-heavy game. The Yellow Jackets came back to beat Michigan Tech 3-0 on Saturday at home, where Saren Johnson scored twice in the second half. Men's soccer snapped their home winning streak with a 0-2 loss to McKendree this past week. They looked to bounce back at Marysville on Saturday, finishing with 11 shots, but ultimately fell 0-2 as they still search for their first win of this season. Women's volleyball went 1-4 on the weekend at the Grand Rapids Downtown Classic. Their win came against Slippery Rock in three sets.

0: 3 to 4. This week, women's golf will compete at the UIndy Fall Invitational, women's soccer will take on Findlay and Ohio Dominican, and men's soccer hosts Ohio Dominican and Ashland. Volleyball will look to bounce back against Hillsdale and Northwood, and tennis will travel to West Virginia State.
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1: I've heard a lot of Christians sometimes talk about their Christian life, and maybe some of you are in this boat as well, where you say, well, things were really going well, and then this happened. Things were really going along nicely, and then suddenly I had this circumstance or that circumstance, or I made this decision, and now I just feel like I'm on this detour. Now I feel like I'm not in the middle of God's plan. And I'm here to tell you, listen, anything that has happened, God is using it and will use it for His glory. Everything. What's important is if you're walking with Him right now. There's nothing you can do, or there's nothing that can be done to you that can get you out of God's sovereign hand and plan. He's still sovereign over your lives.
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0: Hope and Light is excited to announce their 65th birthday with singer Katie Nicole. God is in this story. Special guest, Alistair Begg.
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Okay, maybe not everything. 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
1: Women's soccer hosted its home opener against Northern Michigan on Thursday, resulting in a 0-0 draw. Cedarville finished with more shots on goal in the defensive-heavy game. The Yellow Jackets came back to beat Michigan Tech 3-0 on Saturday at home, where Seren Johnson scored twice in the second half. Men's soccer snapped their home winning streak with a 0-2 loss to McKendree this past week. They looked to bounce back at Marysville on Saturday, finishing with 11 shots, but ultimately fell 0-2 as they still search for their first win of this season. Women's volleyball went 1-4 on the weekend at the Grand Rapids Downtown Classic. Their win came against Slippery Rock in three sets, and senior Madeline Hensley led the attack with 12 kills. Men's and women's tennis both fell to Huntington on Saturday, the men losing 1-6 and the women falling 3-4. This week, women's golf will compete at the U-Indy Fall Invitational, women's soccer will take on Findlay and Ohio Dominican, and men's soccer hosts Ohio Dominican and Ashland. Volleyball will look to bounce back against Hillsdale and Northwood, and tennis will travel to West Virginia State.
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1: I've heard a lot of Christians sometimes talk about their Christian life, and maybe some of you are in this boat as well, where you say, well, things were really going well, and then this happened. Things were really going along nicely, and then suddenly I had this circumstance or that circumstance, or I made this decision, and now I just feel like I'm on this detour. Now I feel like I'm not in the middle of God's plan. And I'm here to tell you, listen, anything that has happened, God is using it and will use it for His glory. Everything. What's important is if you're walking with Him right now. There's nothing you can do, or there's nothing that can be done to you that can get you out of God's sovereign hand and plan. He's still sovereign over your lives.
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0: Robin Light is excited to announce their 65th birthday with singer Katie Nicole. God is in this story. And with special guest Alistair Begg.
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1: I'm excited. Are you excited?
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2: Women's soccer hosted its home opener against Northern Michigan on Thursday, resulting in a 0-0 draw. Cedarville finished with more shots on goal in the defensive-heavy game. The Yellow Jackets came back to beat Michigan Tech 3-0 on Saturday at home, where Seren Johnson scored twice in the second half. Men's soccer snapped their home winning streak with a 0-2 loss to McKendree this past week. They looked to bounce back at Marysville on Saturday, finishing with 11 shots, but ultimately fell 0-2 as they still search for their first win of this season. Women's volleyball went 1-4 on the weekend at the Grand Rapids Downtown Classic. Their win came against Slippery Rock in three sets, and senior Madeline Hensley led the attack with 12 kills. Men's and women's tennis both fell to Huntington on Saturday, the men losing 1-6 and the women falling 3-4. This week, women's golf will compete at the U Indy Fall Invitational, women's soccer will take on Findlay and Ohio Dominican, and men's soccer hosts Ohio Dominican and Ashland. Volleyball will look to bounce back against Hillsdale and Northwood, and tennis will travel to West Virginia State.
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1: Kat.
0: And we are Allie Kat.
1: Yeah. Well, I'm Kat.
0: And I'm Allie. And we are having such a terrific morning, but we are a little sleepy. But on top of being a little sleepy, Kat unfortunately has a tummy ache.
1: I do.
0: Yeah. So I feel like it is our time to remind people that the cedar plague is a real thing.
1: Yes.
0: Kat, what is the cedar plague?
1: Cedar plague is basically, think the cold, think the flu, but just a lot worse.
0: Oh, yeah.
1: Because it absolutely just zaps everything within you.
0: Oh, yeah.
1: Like, I'm very lucky. I'm going into my junior year, and I've yet to get it.
0: Oh, my
1: gosh. But my roommate, she gets plagued with it, like, monthly.
0: Oh, almost. Yeah.
1: It's so bad. Have you ever gotten it?
0: Oh, I've gotten it consistently the last 4 years. Ooh. So I am one of those people where I rarely, like, get sick, I feel like. But if I do, it's like my head hit the wall. Mm-hmm. Everybody know that meme? Please know that meme.
1: Yeah.
0: But no, I genuinely feel like my head is pounding, like, ugh. I can't get my brain to, like, focus on anything, and my tummy hurts, and it's terrible. Like, Tylenol is my best friend during that week, because it's just terrible. So, to everybody who's struggling with illness, or specifically the cedar plague, know that me and Kat are praying for you as we navigate this journey together.

0: This is... What? What? That was your cue. Like, oh, the song's ending.
1: Oh my gosh. No, guys, this is so funny. This is Double Shot Energy. I'm Allie.
0: I'm Kat.
1: And we're in the middle of quite a funny giggle fit. Okay, yes. So bear with us as we try to get through this. Yeah. But Kat just tried to cue me, and she did like a wiggle worm with her finger.
0: Yeah.
1: And it was almost like the one meme that's like, actually. And
0: no.
1: It was so funny. And so bear with me. But Kat, I need to bring something to light that I'm super duper excited about. So Kat is our program director here at Resound Radio. And it's so, so cool because one of the things that she started doing is training DJs.

0: But the way that she does it is super duper cool. And we actually are getting Double Shot Energy mm-hmm. Morning Show involved. So Kat, tell me all about this new thing.
1: Yeah, so basically what it is we have 16 new DJs, which is a record.
2: That's so
1: it's a
2: cool.
1: record for new DJs. So that brings our total to 33.
0: Wow.
1: And what I do is I have the shadowing program mm-hmm. where a couple DJs, and specifically us, yeah. will be just having the new DJs come on and we'll introduce them. You can get to know more about them and then stay tuned for their shows too.
0: Exactly. And so get excited because we have some of our first DJs on the yes. morning show coming later this week. And mm-hmm. so tune in, hear about how they are, who they are, all of the things.
1: Yeah.
0: And then stay tuned because then we'll tell you when they air so you can tune in again.

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1: I've heard a lot of Christians sometimes talk about their Christian life, and maybe some of you are in this boat as well, where you say, well, things were really going well, and then this happened. Things were really going along nicely, and then suddenly I had this circumstance or that circumstance, or I made this decision, and now I just feel like I'm on this detour. Now I feel like I'm not in the middle of God's plan. And I'm here to tell you, listen, anything that has happened, God is using it and will use it for His glory. Everything. What's important is if you're walking with Him right now. There's nothing you can do, or there's nothing that can be done to you that can get you out of God's sovereign hand and plan. He's still sovereign over your lives.
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0: So gift giving is kind of hard if you think about it.
1: Oh, yeah.
0: Yeah. This is Resound Radio. This is Double Shot Energy.
1: Oh, yeah.
0: I'm Kat.
1: And I'm Allie.
0: And Allie.
1: Yes.
0: So you, one of your friends just had a baby, right?
1: A literal child. Yeah.
0: So, like, what do you give the baby for the birthday? Because it's the first birthday. Yes. So
1: it's like their legitimate birthday.
0: They're not going to remember it.
1: No, not at all. So, okay, here's what I came up with.
0: Okay.
1: So, like, tell me if this is weird or not.
0: Okay.
1: But, okay, babies can't read.
0: No.
1: Yeah, we all
0: parents
1: know this.
0: Can.
1: Parents can, but babies can't. And so what I'm doing is I'm actually writing a card for this child. Because, like, okay,
0: aww.
1: I, like, love this baby so much. It's, like, my little, like, niece that I'm just, like, adopting, right? Yeah. She's so cute. Her name is Jolie Renee.
0: Aww.
1: Everybody say hi, Jolie Renee.
0: Hi, Jolie Renee.
1: But, yeah, so she's, like, fresh out the womb.
0: Mm-hmm.
1: And so she's, like, the cutest thing since sliced bread. But what I wanted to do, I didn't want to do something that was just going to get thrown in the trash or, like, whatever it was. And so I got her a card.
0: Yeah.
1: Now you're going to say, Allie, that can be thrown in the trash.
0: Yeah.
1: But what I'm doing is I'm pretty much writing a little prayer for her life. And I'm going to write like just something that I'm going to be praying for her entire life as she grows up and like gets older. And I'm writing a card specifically for her of just encouragement and just like a pretty much a blessing on her life.
0: That's so
1: but
0: cute.
1: Another thing that I'm doing is it's also the very first day that some of my best friends became

parents. Mm-hmm. So I'm doing the same thing for them. But aww. I'm pretty much just like writing it of like, hey, like as you take a new step into the season yeah. of life, just know like God is with you and you guys are literally just, as long as you're faithful to the Lord, like everything's going to work out, even if it doesn't feel that way. So for all of my weird college students who are in weird seasons of life where it's like you're entering adulthood, but you're still a student, just know that there are so many people who just want to love on you and like, just encourage you. And it's so cool to be able to be that friend. So if you are that person that needs encouragement, literally just let people into your life. But if you are like not doing anything, go encourage people because it's so fun.

0: a lot.
1: Oh, yeah.
0: So, like, you know, characterization, you have to, like, throw yourself in the character. So, to me, it's easier to act like the person so that way I can sound like the person. Exactly. And so, like, if you see me do an impersonation of someone, you will see my body language completely change.
2: Yeah.
0: Just because I'm like, I need to throw myself into it and get committed. Yeah.
2: It's literally like in the new Spider-Man movie, no spoilers, don't worry.
0: Yeah.
2: But Jean Grey, like her entire thing is like she can like go into people. Yeah. Like that is Kat.

0: You're listening to Double Shot Energy. I'm Allie.
1: I'm Kat.
0: And we are so excited because we are officially launching the roommate course. Mm-hmm. And I'm so excited because I love a good debate.
1: I'm excited because I also love a good debate.
0: And me and Kat are indeed yappers. So this is going to be so good. So make sure that you are tuning in every single, Tuesday?
1: Yeah,
0: Tuesday. Every Tuesday, we are doing a brand new roommate court, and you guys have the honor and privilege of listening to the very first one. So stay tuned as we discuss and we debate, but also get you hype and ready for a great day here at Cedarville University.

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1: Hope & Light is excited to announce their 65th birthday with singer Katie Nicole. God is in this story. Special guest, Alistair Begg.
2: If we want to know how good God is, then we look directly to the cross of the Lord Jesus Christ.
1: On November 7th at 6:30 p.m. in the DMC. 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

0: This is Double Shot Energy. I'm Allie.
1: I'm Kat.
0: And this is Roommate Court. And so we are going to put on the, how you say, the
1: jury clothes? The robes?
0: Maybe. I don't know. We're going to put on our we're going to put on our jury robes, and we are going to give you the issue at hand, mm-hmm. starting with the fact that we are using fake names for this case for everybody's, you know, integrity and dignity. Mm-hmm, okay. Mm-hmm. So I will be representing Roberta.
1: Yes. And I will be representing Lucille.
0: So the issue at hand is mm-hmm. that we have a little dilemma on dorm room doors, whether they should remain open or be closed when mm-hmm. you're hanging out in them. So Roberta, my girl, then she wants the door closed all the time. Whenever she's hanging out in the dorm, she does not want the door open.
1: Yeah. And Lucille is the opposite. She wants that door open all the time.
0: Mm-hmm. And so we are tasked with the challenge of figuring out who is probably in the right and who is in the wrong with an issue that is very 50-50, yes. I feel like, and very personality-based.
1: Exactly. And we're going to find out what the solution is.
0: Exactly. So stay tuned to find out what both of us think and our verdict.

0: Are you ready?
1: I'm so ready.
0: This is Double Shot Energy here on Resound. I'm Kat.
1: And I'm Allie.
0: And this is just a recap. This is Roommate Court. I'm representing Lucille.
1: And I'm representing Roberta.
0: Yes, both fake names. But real issues. So now, Allie, you are representing Roberta. And she wants the door closed for all times in her dorm.
1: Yes.
0: Why?
1: So Roberta, she's a very introverted girly pop, you know? She does not want to be hanging out in the dorm room and, like, people, like, looking in and seeing her when she's studying or, like, locked in or whatever. And she gets that Lucille is more of the extroverted, you know, appeal. Like, she loves the door open. She feels like it's more sociable. I get that. But Roberta isn't like that. Roberta needs her quiet time. She needs her me time. And she doesn't necessarily want an audience 24/7.
0: Yeah. Now, is this a thing of the door 24/7 should be shut, like, even when you're in the dorm, even when you're out, like, all times door shut?
1: Okay. Yes, because if she's in the dorm, then she doesn't want to be around people.
0: Yeah.
1: You know, she's wanting to relax and stuff. You know, if you want to be around people, go to the SSC.
0: Exactly,
1: you know?
0: Yeah. And so the dorm is kind of her safe space for, like, quiet recharging.
1: Exactly.
0: Yes.

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1: And I'm Kat.
0: And we are on the debate where we are hearing the different perspectives of the open door, closed door dorm policy between Roberta and Lucille. For a recap, Roberta wants the door closed 24/7 and Lucille is the opposite.
1: Yes.
0: So Kat, as Lucille's defense, tell me why she wants the door open.
1: Yes. So Lucille is a very extroverted girly. She loves being out and about. She loves being in the dorm too. But at all times, she wants people with her.
0: Mm.
1: And she thinks it's welcoming if she has the door open, because then if people want to stop by and say hi, all they have to do is just lean in the door and look. And she even wants the door open just a little bit when she's sleeping, so that way she can get some light from the hallway.
0: Okay, I'm sorry. Did you say while she's sleeping?
1: I know. Yeah.
0: Get a nightlight.
1: I found that
0: a little interesting.
1: You know, but I think that more so a security standpoint. But regardless, she loves the door open, especially when people are visiting, or she wants the opportunity of people to visit, because if she's in the dorm,

0: She wants people to hang out with her.
1: So I have a question.
0: Yes.
1: Follow up. Okay. So clearly her roommate, Roberta.
0: Yes.
1: Isn't really into that.
0: No.
1: So do you think that it's fair for Lucille to have this expectation that the door needs to be open?
0: 24/7? No, I do not think so. Really? I think she should definitely have the ability to have it closed at some points, but I'll elaborate in a bit.
1: Amazing.

0: give and take, and you definitely need to communicate, because I feel like having the door open while you sleep, Lucille should just shut the door.
1: That's psychotic.
0: That's a little iffy. And especially if you're leaving the dorm, like, respect that. But I feel like if they talk and have certain designated times where it's okay to have the door closed, okay to have the door open, that would help save this roommateship.
1: Like the roommate friendship.
0: Yeah.
2: No, I love that. And I honestly, I am very introverted. And so I really feel for Roberta, because it can be really taxing whenever you're always on campus, out and about, and you're constantly around people.
0: Yes.
2: And you just need that personal space to just be yourself. And I think that's a conversation that Roberta needs to have with Lucille.
0: Yes.
2: To make sure that Lucille is understanding the importance of having the door closed.
0: Yes.
2: So I do fear I am on Team Roberta.
0: And I also am on Team Roberta.
2: I think I'm Team Roberta, because you can go socialize everywhere. Mm-hmm. But if you know that your roommate is really introverted and really needs that space, sometimes you just got to be like, you know what? I can go social elsewhere. Yeah. So with all of that being said, we would love to know what you think, but we also want more roommate issues that we need to debate and get a little help with. So make sure that you DM us. Let us know.
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1: Because he wants to tell the church again and again who Jesus is. 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
1: Women's soccer hosted its home opener against Northern Michigan on Thursday, resulting in a 0-0 draw. Cedarville finished with more shots on goal in the defensive-heavy game. The Yellow Jackets came back to beat Michigan Tech 3-0 on Saturday at home, where Seren Johnson scored twice in the second half. Men's soccer snapped their home winning streak with a 0-2 loss to McKendree this past week. They looked to bounce back at Marysville on Saturday, finishing with 11 shots, but ultimately fell 0-2 as they still search for their first win of this season. Women's volleyball went 1-4 on the weekend at the Grand Rapids Downtown Classic. Their win came against Slippery Rock in three sets, and senior Madeline Hensley led the attack with 20.

0: 3-4. This week, women's golf will compete at the UIndy Fall Invitational, women's soccer will take on Findlay and Ohio Dominican, and men's soccer hosts Ohio Dominican and Ashland. Volleyball will look to bounce back against Hillsdale and Northwood, and tennis will travel to West Virginia State.
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1: I've heard a lot of Christians sometimes talk about their Christian life, and maybe some of you are in this boat as well, where you say, well, things were really going well, and then this happened. Things were really going along nicely, and then suddenly I had this circumstance or that circumstance, or I made this decision, and now I just feel like I'm on this detour. Now I feel like I'm not in the middle of God's plan. And I'm here to tell you, listen, anything that has happened, God is using it and will use it for His glory. Everything. What's important is if you're walking with Him right now. There's nothing you can do, or there's nothing that can be done to you that can get you out of God's sovereign hand and plan. He's still sovereign over your lives.
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0: and Light is excited to announce their 65th birthday with singer Katie Nicole. God is in this story. And with special guest Alistair Begg.
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That was Words Will Sing Forever by Seth Schlieder. I'm Deacon Kozlowskis on Resound Radio, your music, your faith. And I'm going to be your DJ for this next 2 hours, and I have so much great stuff to talk about. There is the unofficial coming of fall season, which is on its way even quicker than ever. I talk about the night sky and the way that God always has us in his hands. Up next is This Is Our God by Phil Wickham.

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That was finished by Caleb and John. I'm Deacon Kozlowskis here on Resound Radio. Your music, your faith. I think everyone has some weird habits. If you have a roommate, you can for sure pick out all of the weird little tendencies they have. A best friend, you can pick out all the weird tendencies. But one weird habit that I've been noticing lately is the people who go on runs at 6 a.m. in the morning. I did cross country in high school, so I get the appeal of running, which to say there is no appeal of running. I see it as pretty much just pain. I don't get why people do cross country as someone who did it for 4 years. And seeing people do it in the morning is insane to me. I can't comprehend looking up at the night sky because there's still stars at six and going on a long distance run and doing hard cardio work. That stuff blows my mind. Up next is Honestly, We Just Need Jesus by Tarion.

That was Thrive Worship singing A Thousand More, and I'm Deacon Kozlowskis here on Resound Radio, building you up. I think it's so important to always worship God no matter what's going on in our life. And one way in particular that I really enjoy worshiping God through is by seeing the glory brought to Him through all different kinds of art, whether that's worship music or real art in this case. There's this awesome painting that I can't get out of my head that's made entirely with dots. It's hanging up in the Chicago Art Museum, and I remember seeing it before and thinking it was so beautiful. It's called A Sunday Afternoon on the Island of La Grande Jetée. I probably ruined the name of it and said it wrong, but it's just so cool, and seeing all the different people sitting out looking on the water. It's such a pretty picture. I love to picture it. Up next is All Joy by Natalie Lane.

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1: Because he wants to tell the church again and again who Jesus is. 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Isn't he the most important person to study and to contemplate and ultimately to enjoy?
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1: That was The Prodigal by Josiah Queen, and I'm Deacon Kozlowskis here on Resound Radio, building you up. I would like to use this break to unofficially announce the coming of fall season. Woohoo! It's not actually fall yet, but my body decides to do this thing every fall and every spring where as soon as allergies hit, I get crazy sick and am stuck in my bed for like 3 days. And that happened this past weekend, which is why I am here to tell you it's kind of almost fall season, unofficially, which I can't wait because that means flannels are on their way. My body's so excited that I always get sick for it. Yay! I hope you enjoy the fall season that's coming up very soon. Also, this next song, The Love I Have For You by Colton Dixon.

0: That was Make Room by The Church Will Sing. And I'm Deacon Kozlauskas here on Resound Radio, your music, your faith. I love surrendering to God, as that song just talked about. And I think it's awesome that God gives us always a bunch of different reminders that He is greater and He is in control. One of which I always love to see is nature. There's so much beauty in nature. And when I'm totally immersed by it, it does make me feel small, not in a way that feels scary, but in a way that just reminds me that there is a God that made me, and He made everything that's all around me. Looking up at night and seeing the beautiful night sky and all the stars and the constellations, that's one of those things that specifically reminds me that God's got everything and He's in control. Up next is Lemonade by Forrest Frank.
1: Hey, the love of-

it's good to be back. Chapel, the lake, friends, exams. Okay, maybe not everything. Welcome back, Jackets, from Resound Radio.

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1: Hey, this is Tasha Lee. Sometimes we have to walk through things we don't understand. You know, I wrote this song, Worship Through It, about a dear friend who was diagnosed with cancer. The song was to help our community to worship God in the middle of the pain, before we knew the outcome. Don't wait until you're on the mountaintop to worship. Worship in the valley. Worship when you can't see the outcome. Worship before the miracle happens. Worship through it.

That was Worship Through It by Tasha Layton, and I'm Deacon Kozlowskis here on Resound Radio. I get to be your DJ for this next hour, and I have some awesome stuff that I can't wait to talk about with you over all of the breaks, about the different munchkins I saw in Commons, seeing The Rock actually be painted for the first time at Cedarville, and just a bunch of great stuff, and I can't wait to have you here through all of it. Up next is the song I Need You by Jet Trouble.

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That was Resurrection Hope by Aaron Williams, and I'm Deacon Kosloskis here on Resound Radio, your music, your faith. I love being outside and different sorts of things like bonfires with friends or going on hikes, but there's always one little drawback to these, which is the bug bites. Bug bites are horrible. I think the world would actually get better and there'd be less issues if bug bites did not exist. I have a bunch around my ankle right now. It's super uncomfortable. It's the sort of thing where every time I walk or I shift my leg, it like scratches and itches up against it. And it's just, ew, not a fan of it at all. So make sure to wear bug spray. I need to get some bug spray. I might go to DG and get that done sometime soon. Up next is Easy to Praise by Patrick Mayberry.

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how I avoided it. And I don't know when I thought people painted the rock. I guess I just assumed they did it super early in the morning for some reason, as that was just what they did, if it was easier for paint to dry or something. But I walked by today and I saw people actively painting it. I wanted to stop and like ask them for a picture just because this blew my mind to such a crazy degree. Up next is Chainbreaker by Zach Williams.

That was Worthy of It All by Cece Winans, and I'm Deacon Kozlauskas here on Resound Radio, building you up. I saw something on campus this morning that shocked me deeply. I saw people actually painting The Rock. Now, I know The Rock gets painted all the time, but somehow I've never seen it. And I'm a sophomore here at Cedarville, so I've already had an entire year's worth of walking around on campus, and I don't

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We're a family. 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And yes, there will be free Red Bull. Want to learn more? 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I hope to see you all there.

That was Christ Be Magnified by Cody Carnes, and I'm Deacon Kozlowskis here on Resound Radio, your music, your faith. There's a lot of funny little vocal things that I don't totally understand, or little sayings, if you will, that are kind of just oxymorons. Like when people are talking about something they're involved in, like let's say they're doing a play like Edward Tulane and you should totally go see it, and then they go, sorry, shameless plug. Which that in itself is a shameless plug, which is part of the joke. But at the same time, I've never heard anyone plug something and then go, you know, all, I'm so sorry. That's a shameful plug. And then they all like apologizers. I don't get that at all. It's always a shameless plug. Of course it is. That's the only reason you're doing it. Up next is Heaven on My Mind featuring Forrest Frank by Toby Mac.

That was Alleluia by Elevation Worship, and I'm Deacon Kozlowskis here on Resound Radio, your music, your faith. And I'm raising an Alleluia up to God today, because there were these munchkins in the commons today that were so good. They were like these cinnamon apple things, and it totally reminded me of these kinds of donuts that I would get back when I was at home. There was this apple orchard, and we would go every time it was fall when I was younger. We'd pick apples, and then we'd go and we'd get these warm apple cider donuts. Like, my mouth is actually watering just talking about it right now. I miss those so much, and it was like I got to have them today when I went in and had these munchkins. So if they are still there, you gotta give them a try, and then you can thank me later. Up next is Who Else featuring Claire Smith by Gateway Worship.

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1: And we know that for those who love God, all things work together for good, for those who are called according to His purpose. 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
1: I've heard a lot of Christians sometimes talk about their Christian life, and maybe some of you are in this boat as well, where you say, well, things were really going well, and then this happened. Things were really going along nicely, and then suddenly I had this circumstance or that circumstance, or I made this decision, and now I just feel like I'm on this detour. Now I feel like I'm not in the middle of God's plan. And I'm here to tell you, listen, anything that has happened, God is using it and will use it for His glory. Everything. What's important is if you're walking with Him right now. There's nothing you can do, or there's nothing that can be done to you that can get you out of God's sovereign hand and plan. He's still sovereign over your lives.
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0: Love and Light is excited to announce their 65th birthday with singer Katie Nicole. God is in this story. 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
1: Women's golf came in 11th place at the UIndy Invitational this past week. Chloe Gibson shot the best score of her career and was plus 19 after 54 holes. Women's soccer tied with Finley 0-0 to open GMAC play. They went on to defeat Ohio Dominican 2-0 on Saturday for goalkeeper Anna Taylor's fourth consecutive shutout. Ella Webb and Becca Schollenberg each scored in the matchup. Men's soccer picked up their first win of the season at home on Thursday. They beat Ohio Dominican 2-0, backed by goals from Asa Haley and Landon Nates. They carried that momentum to Saturday versus Ashland, winning 4-1.

0: swept Northwood on Saturday in just 3 sets, and junior libero Olivia Rutt achieved 1,000 career digs. Looking ahead, men's and women's golf will compete in Michigan, cross country opens up their season hosting the All-Ohio Classic, and volleyball and soccer will host a couple of matches at home.
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1: Because he wants to tell the church again and again who Jesus is. 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

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And yes, there'll be free Red Bull. 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
1: I've heard a lot of Christians sometimes talk about their Christian life, and maybe some of you are in this boat as well, where you say, well, things were really going well, and then this happened. Things were really going along nicely, and then suddenly I had this circumstance or that circumstance, or I made this decision, and now I just feel like I'm on this detour. Now I feel like I'm not in the middle of God's plan. And I'm here to tell you, listen, anything that has happened, God is using it and will use it for His glory. Everything. What's important is if you're walking with Him right now. 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

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I'm Ian, and I'm so excited to be back and talking with you. It's been a minute because of Labor Day and some other just really fun plans that I was able to go have, but I am so excited to be back and so excited to be talking with you and encouraging you as you go throughout your week. Up next, we have Won't Let Tomorrow by Joseph O'Brien.

0: Hope and Light is excited to announce their 65th birthday with singer Katie Nicole. God is in this story. 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

You're listening to Resound Radio, building you up. I'm Ian, and it's been pretty nice around here weather-wise over the past couple days. You know, there's been some rain here and there, but overall, it's been really nice. It's gotten a little bit cooler recently, which is kind of, you know, threatening the impending doom that will be this winter. It's actually probably not going to be that bad, but I just really appreciate when the weather is this good and you can just kind of sit in it and enjoy it and enjoy being around other people outside, and football season's in full swing, so then being outside and enjoying football is even more fun because the weather's nice, and nice weather just brings me so much joy, and I just really appreciate it. And up next, we have Made for Heaven by Kane.

That was Mercy Me with On Our Way. You're listening to Resound Radio, your music, your faith. I'm Ian, and this next song is one that I've heard a lot recently, either through Cedarville Chapel or through church or through my own personal worship playlist, and that is Who Else by Gateway Worship. And I love this song because of its just declaration for how amazing God is and how amazing Jesus is, and that no one else is worthy of praise, only Jesus. And it's a great message that gets repeated in that song so many times, and it's just so powerful whenever you and a bunch of your brothers and sisters in Christ can sing that together. So up next, Who Else by Gateway Worship.

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1: Women's golf came in 11th place at the UIndy Invitational this past week. Chloe Gibson shot the best score of her career and was plus 19 after 54 holes. Women's soccer tied with Finley 0-0 to open GMAC play. They went on to defeat Ohio Dominican 2-0 on Saturday for goalkeeper Anna Taylor's fourth consecutive shutout. Ella Webb and Becca Schollenberg each scored in the matchup. Men's soccer picked up their first win of the season at home on Thursday. They beat Ohio Dominican 2-0, backed by goals from Asa Haley and Landon Nates. They carried that momentum to Saturday versus Ashland, winning 4-1. Jonas Velasquez and Brady Johnson both scored twice, and Toby Edwards had six saves in the win. Volleyball also picked up two wins on the weekend, defeating Hillsdale in four sets. The women also swept Northwood on Saturday in just three sets, and junior libero Olivia Rutt achieved 1,000 career digs. Looking ahead, men's and women's golf will compete in Michigan, cross country opens up their season hosting the All-Ohio Classic, and volleyball and soccer will host a couple of matches at home.
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This is Resound Radio, building you up. I'm Ian, and this past Sunday, I got to go to one of my favorite things I think I get to do whenever I'm around Cedarville, and that is the Popcorn Festival in Beaver Creek. It's just a fun little, like, weekend thing. There's a bunch of stands and crafts and normally really, really good snacks and the sweet tea, which is legendary. But I think it's always funny how whenever I go to the Popcorn Festival, all the times I've been, and I don't get popcorn, the one thing that I guess you're supposed to get when you're at this festival, I don't get. I get sweet tea, and I spend way too much money on merchandise that, I mean, I think it's cool, but I probably need to withhold my spending and maybe just get the sweet tea next time. Up next, The Love I Have for You by Colton Dixon.

Have you ever had a snack or dessert that just kind of revolutionized the way you thought of snacks? You're listening to Resound Radio, your music, your faith. I'm Ian. And a while back, I was able to go to this ice cream place over by my grandparents called Twisted Treats. And I got to go back over there over Labor Day weekend. And they do this thing. I don't understand how it works. I mean, it's probably a lot simpler than my brain makes it out to be. But they make like the cheese roll-ups from Taco Bell. They almost do that, but with ice cream. And it's really, really good. Like ice cream on the outside, ice cream on the inside. There's no bread involved, just deliciousness. And I need to figure out how to do this. Or maybe I shouldn't, because I need to stay healthy. But up next, we have First Things First by Shane and Shane.

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I'm Ian, and I am so excited to talk with you for another hour about all sorts of fun things and all sorts of encouraging things. And I'm super stoked to be talking with you. And it brings me a lot of joy to be able to have these conversations with you. And I hope I bring you joy. I hope I bring you joy. Up next, In the Name of Jesus by Jay Walkers and Chandler Moore.

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That was our newest song, You Remain by Tarion, on Resound Radio, building you up. I'm Ian. And on top of that song just being super fun, filled with just fun, encouraging vibes, the message of that song, I think, is absolutely fantastic, right? There's the world's crazy. My life is crazy. Your life is crazy. It's just, you know, the world can just be kind of nuts sometimes. But in the midst of all of that, God is there, right? He's there for you in the storm. He's there for you even on like a chill day. God is there for you. He's guiding you. He's protecting you. And that song just reiterates that. And it's just, it's such a great encouragement. And I hope that we continue to play that song because it encourages me so much. Up next, we have Lauren Daigle with Rescue.

it's good to be back. Chapel, the lake, friends, exams. Okay, maybe not everything. Welcome back, Jackets, from Resound Radio.

I got to play a video game that I haven't played in a minute, and it brought back quite a bit of nostalgia. You're listening to Resound Radio, your music, your faith. I'm Ian, and recently my aunt gave me the PS4 that she had purchased, and she figured that she didn't really have much use for it anymore. So I got it, and I spent many summers at my aunt's house, and if we weren't really up for something, I'd hop on that PS4 because she had NBA 2K20. And because I got the PS4, I got all the games that she had on it. And playing that game brought back so much nostalgia and so much appreciation for that era of basketball. I don't know if you've ever had an experience like that, but it was just so funny to see where basketball was at that time. And, you know, it's a fun play. It's a fun play. Up next, we have One More Day by Sons of Sunday.

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1: Because he wants to tell the church again and again who Jesus is. Isn't that one of the most pressing needs for us? That we would hear again and again, that our hearts would never grow dull of having proclaimed us to reading in the pages of Scripture who Jesus is. Isn't that the most important question? Isn't he the most important person to study and to contemplate and ultimately to enjoy?
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I'm Ian, and I am a theater minor at Cedarville. And so I take a couple different theater classes, and one of the projects we're working on, we had to do some extra rehearsal just to make sure that we get it right. And so we were performing this scene, me and two classmates, just out in public. The people that were there had no context as to what was going on, why these two people were arguing about the situation that they were in, why they just kept reiterating the same arguments over and over again. And it took a little bit for people to catch on, but it was just so funny doing that, seeing the reaction of people. And, you know, I might do that more often. At least I hoped that we entertained them for that little spot of time. Up next, we have SEU Worship with What a God.

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You're listening to Resound Radio, your music, your faith. I'm Ian. This past Sunday, my pastor talked about the story of David versus Goliath. And it's this awesome story, right? Hear about it a lot as a kid, classic underdog story. But what the pastor hit home was even after David beat Goliath, right? By God's power, David beat Goliath. But after that, he could have received all of this praise, all of this adulation. But instead, he gave glory to God for what happened, right? He could have made it all about himself and all about this amazing victory that he had. But it was all God. And that was just a great reminder for me. And I hope I can remind you that whatever happens this week, whatever craziness, give glory to God.

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